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somewhere not on bottom. I'm back up in the German, I'm back up in the German, I'm back up in the German, I'm back up in the German, I'm back up in the German, I'm back up in the German, I'm back up in the German, I'm back up in the German, I'm back up in the German, I'm back up in the German, I'm back up in the German, I'm back up in the German, I'm back up in the German, I'm back up in the German, I'm back up in the German, I'm back up in the German, I'm back up in the German, I'm back up in the German, I'm back up in the German, I'm back up in the German, I'm back up in the German, I'm back up in the German, I'm back up in the German, I'm back up in the German, I'm back up in the German, I'm back up in the German, I'm back up in the German, I'm back up in the German, I'm back up in the German, I'm back up in the German, I'm back up in the German, I'm back up in the German, I'm back up in the German, I'm back up in the German, I'm back up in the German, I'm back up in the German, I'm back up in the German, I'm back up in the German, I'm back up in the German, I'm back up in the German, I'm back up in the German, I'm back up in the German, I'm back up in the German, I'm back up in

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1: 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Need to vote Yulko Niyal Muruwariuna Mireuli Murong Mulka Northern Territory Parliament Lil. 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Bulu dao need to maram ntec.nt.gov.au or need to call Anti-Electoral Commission on 1-800-698-683. 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Tuwal dao kurupanawi Anti-Electoral Commission go.
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Ka bulun ni nakun ito online na may how to help a friend who's marrying or in trouble. 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
3: So some children need to get that injection LA bicillin every month, and this is so that we can stop them getting rheumatic fever again and again. And if they have that injection every month, that medicine is in their bodies and can kill any strep A bacteria in their body. When we have that injection every month, it means that there is always some penicillin medicine in our body to kill any strep A bacteria that might come into our body through those sores. And that way, the white blood cells won't need to start a big fight and we won't get that sickness, rheumatic fever. For children who have had rheumatic fever once, they need to get that injection every month and not miss any injection, because if they miss one injection, then maybe they'll get rheumatic fever again. And every time they get that rheumatic fever, they can do more and more damage to their heart and maybe end up with that bad sickness called rheumatic heart disease.
1: No, we only merit in all the common maram name or LA bicillin or penicillin, but can be only you to get out, you know, where the maram no win. 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
3: Ma, well, our heart... Inside our heart, there are four rooms and there's four doors. And when the blood is moving around our body and comes to our heart, it goes into the rooms and through the doors into the next room. And the doors in our heart are there to keep the blood moving one way through the four rooms. And when the doors shut and the blood moves forward, it won't go back the wrong way because that door only opens one way and then it's shut, so it can't go back the wrong way. But with this sickness, rheumatic heart disease, the doors inside our heart get damaged by that rheumatic fever. And what happens is the doors can't shut properly. And so when the heart is pushing the blood, some of the blood goes back the wrong way and our heart gets tired and weak because it's having to work so hard to keep the blood moving the right way.
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3: The only way that doctors know to protect the valves in our heart from this sickness, rheumatic fever, is that injection called L-A-bicillin or penicillin. And we know that if we take that injection, have that injection every month, every 3 or 4 weeks, then we can stop that rheumatic fever and, or penicillin. And we know that if we take that injection, have that injection every month, every 3 or 4 weeks, then we can stop that rheumatic fever.

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0: When you're in stage, when you're really going to have a rheumatic heart disease, na, room jaka bichana ngone baranga yun, piwa na nituka ngone maraman yan jakchin, gal nga jakchin mira yan nituka 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
1: 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Yapitan.
2: And Sometimes we know that we have to leave our community and go to another community or into Darwin, but if we have that sickness, rheumatic fever or rheumatic heart disease, and we get that injection every month, then we can go to a health clinic anywhere and tell them, hey, it's time for me to have that LA bicillin injection. Can you give it to me now? And the clinic will give it to them. So even if you have to travel somewhere else, At that clinic, they will give you that injection, so you never have to miss that injection.
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2: This program is produced by ARDS and funded by the Sanofi Aventis Pharmaceutical Company.
3: So in the Northern Territory, doctors have made a list of all the names of people who have had rheumatic fever or who have rheumatic heart disease. And this is so that the doctors and the health staff don't forget anyone who's had this sickness and can make sure that they're getting their injection and that we're caring for them and looking out for them. And this list is called the Rheumatic Heart Disease Register. And if you have this sickness, your name will only go on the list if you are happy to have your name on it. But it's a way of doctors making sure that people don't miss their injections.
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4: 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And Yakub Rambula, Millingen Bubu, Millingen B, Arsentangarelika Jama, Kabalanya.

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1: Hello, I'm Adam Evans with the NIRS News. Youth detention workers in Queensland have launched a week of rolling strikes in a bid to pressure the state government. An industrial action began this morning in Brisbane and Townsville. The Australian Workers Union says there are further walkouts planned across the week involving operational staff, caseworkers, psychologists, cooks and laundry staff. The union has described the conditions as intolerable. It says 14 workers have been seriously assaulted in the past week alone.
2: At the moment, the Premier's travelling around the state talking to victims of crime. I'd say there's an invite open to him to come into the centres and actually meet some victims of crime that are working for the government. If I get King hit right here on Old Walsham Park Road, I'm a victim. If I get hit inside the gates there, it's business as usual.
1: That was Mark Raguse from the union on the ABC. There's renewed hope in Nepal's flood disaster zone after a third worker was pulled alive from a hydropower tunnel. A Chinese national was rescued from the Upper Chishuli 1 project with help from South Korean rescue teams days after two other workers were found alive in the same tunnel system. Around 900 workers remain unaccounted for across Nepal's hydropower projects, with roughly 500 believed to be still trapped underground. In a separate rescue, a 60-year-old woman was also found alive in a collapsed four-story building. Five people have died and five others have been injured after an Amazon Air cargo plane sped off the runway and burst into flames at Miami International Airport. The Boeing 767 arriving from Puerto Rico struck multiple vehicles, sending thick black smoke into the sky. More than 200 firefighters were sent to the scene. A wildlife park worker has died after being attacked by a crocodile in Papua New Guinea. The man was inside a crocodile enclosure at Adventure Park in Port Moresby when he was attacked while feeding the animal. An eyewitness says the crocodile had the man's legs in his mouth for more than an hour before help arrived. Security staff had no firearms on site and could only pass him a small iron bar to defend himself until police and ambulance crews reached the scene. The man died from his injuries the following morning. We'll have more coming up next.
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1: To sport, and in basketball, the newly announced captain, Izzy Magbegor, has led Australia to the knockout stages of the Women's Basketball World Cup in Germany. Magbegor scored 21 points to lead the Opals to their 87-71 point win over Turkey in Berlin. The Opals are at the top of their group after winning their first two games. In Formula One, Australia's Oscar Piastri finished in fifth place at the Italian Grand Prix after being penalised for impeding a rival in qualifying. Mercedes' Kimi Antonelli won the race after starting from 19th position on the grid. He finished ahead of his teammate George Russell and Red Bull's Max Verstappen. Now for a look at the capital city weather for today. Sunny in Maganja and Brisbane with a top of 26. 22 in a shower or two in Gadigal Country, Sydney, while it's 18 and partly cloudy on Ngunnawalgambri Country, Canberra. 14 in a shower or two for Nam, Melbourne, and a shower or two for Nipaluna, Hobart with a max of 15. A top of 19 and partly cloudy in Tundunya, Adelaide. Mostly sunny and 23 degrees in Morley, Perth, and a possible shower for Garamilla, Darwin with a top of 32. If you have any stories that you'd like to share with us, you can send us an email to news@nirs.org.au. That's news@nirs.org.au.
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3: 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They did it. It's giving back Napurto all people kun mala what they did for us Napalanya ka look after all kan Napurong also. This is the last people walto nevika, you know, this is the last place walika nevi spending their time. The place walika mariki HK galin ku HK.
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3: Almost na kona pro yuruk mara mona online or from the community. Any community in North Isanam land we got 80 19 makbay disability yuruk mara ka all people that we trying to help apalanya. Trying na pro asking ne ko mala bas ko mala and we you know there's 80 people to serve also meals and wheels and well-being checks mala and medications mala yamaka. 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
3: 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Yo ngarang Michael Kumbula ngamay nyo maka Yolong Radio 88.9 dual kalewan ko menmak jojoj.
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1: 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I'm a Western Islander man, and you listen to Young Old Radio.

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0: Duan jawalo 7 a.m. Yul ngon maci bra yuna mingin yuna ngatau na jamau ka jamal la maci ngureri yun.
1: Hello, I'm Adam Evans with the NIRS News. The New South Wales government needs to match its commitment with action. That's the message from the New South Wales Coalition of Aboriginal Peak Organisations. It says the New South Wales Aboriginal Land Council has announced it's withdrawn from participating in the Close the Gap framework and governance arrangements in New South Wales. It says the Minns government hasn't upheld the priority reform principles of shared decision-making, strengthening the Aboriginal community-controlled sector, and government transformation at the heart of the national agreement. A coronial inquest is examining the serious gaps in mental health care inside New South Wales prisons. It comes after a First Nations mother of five, known as Monique, died in custody after asking for medication she wasn't receiving. The court heard prisoners who attempt suicide are only treated for physical injuries in hospital, unlike patients from the community who are referred straight to a mental health team. Staff also described the unit as being in total chaos, with no psychologist assigned and only one suicide outreach worker rostered on over the Christmas period. Monique died alone in her cell 2 days after an order to end her segregation was due to take effect. If this story's raised any issues for you or anyone else you know, please call 13 Yarn on 13 92 76. Schools across parts of Indonesia have shifted to remote learning as authorities warn of ongoing health risks from volcanic ash. It comes as Mount Anak Krakatau's eruption continues to cause chaos for air travel, with 8 airports closed and more than 270,000 passengers affected. Indonesia's geology agency says volcanic activity remains elevated, warning further eruptions could bring lava flows and heavy ashfall. Officials say there's no risk of a tsunami and no evacuation order has been issued. Airlines including Qantas continue to offer free rebooking and refunds for passengers affected by the disruption. And it's taken 22 years, but Darwin finally has a dedicated home for Larrakia culture and history. The idea for a Larrakia Cultural Centre was first floated back in 2002, with negotiations over the waterfront site alone taking 17 years before construction even began. The $58 million venue, which opened to the public yesterday morning, features a museum, art displays, and a replica of the Larrakia people's 1972 petition to the Queen for land rights. Cultural Liaison Officer Danella Young says she feels privileged to finally see the project come to life. It also tells the story of Larrakia's service in both world wars and how community continues to thrive today. We'll have more coming up next.
2: Hey mob, it's Murray from the Curry. 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
1: To sport, and coaches will need to change their approach to pre-season training under new concussion guidelines that will be introduced by the AFL. A weekly time limit for contact sessions will be introduced to reduce the risk of head knocks and concussions when the men's pre-season training starts next year. Professor Alan Pierce from Swinburne University is a leading concussion researcher. He says coaches will have to adopt a smarter approach.
3: Coaches do have to, you know, challenge themselves, actually, you know, to try and not just rely on what traditionally has been done, but to try and get a little bit smarter with the coaching. But, you know, it's more than just the match simulation. It's the small side work as well. It's the training drills that involve full contact that need to be addressed as well.
1: Now for a look at capital city weather around the country. A shower or two for Maganja and Brisbane with a top of 25. 19 and possible shower on Gadigal Country, Sydney, while it's 18 and sunny on Ngunnawal Gambri Country, Canberra. 16 and sunny in Nam, Melbourne. And a late shower for Nipaluna Hobart with a max of 17. A top of 18 and partly cloudy in Tundanya, Adelaide. Partly cloudy and 22 degrees in Borley, Perth. And mostly sunny in Garamilla, Darwin with a top of 33. If you have any stories that you'd like to share with us, you can send us an email to news@nirs.org.au. That's news@nirs.org.au.
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